I look in the mirror, the picture's getting clearer. I wanna be myself, but does the world really need her? 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See God in the trees, makes me fall on my knees. My depression keeps building like a cup overfilling. 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It hurts so bad that I can't dry my eyes, cause I keep on filling with the tears that I cry.

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I started feeling bad, cause I was left behind, cause I'm a wanderer.

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Dang hip hop, and don't stop, just blast off. Sure shot, cause the man from Mars stop eating cars and eating balls.